that they like, and the first thing they'll say is the beat, the beat.

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Tomorrow will all still be yesterday, men. If you'd like to be more than yesterday, boys, then sit down and listen while they bring the noise.

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For it is washed to the sea. Yes, and how many years can some people exist before they're allowed to be free? Yes, and how many times can a man turn his head and pretend that he just doesn't see? The answer, my friend,

0: 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Voices are rising directly from the ground.
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0: Čaka Film. 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

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Sometimes it makes you trip out on your people. Sometimes it has connotations of evil.

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Slušamo Radiohead, album Moon Shaped Pool. 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

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Dear white friend. 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

Slušali smo Pristine, sad odlazimo u 2019. Band se zove Pyramid, album Mind Maze, prva stvar She is the Wind, druga Vintage Space Machine i treća March Pyramid.

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0: Give it up for the Gaslamp Killer Experience! GLK! What an incredible set here at the Minor Theater. Tom Lee on the viola. Tylana Renga on the violin. Peter Jacobson on the cello. Kamasi Washington on the tenor saxophone. Todd Simon on the trumpet. Elizabeth Lee on the trombone. Tamara Randall on the sitar and effects. In the back, in the percussion section, Andres Renteria. Alacoy Peak. On trap drums and percussion, Dexter Story. Electric bass, Brian Accio Martinez. On the Fender Rhodes and synthesizers, Computer J. We'd like to thank Toby. He's doing sound up there. My man Benjamin, monitor sound on stage. How y'all feeling? One more time for the Gaslamp Killer Experience.
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1: 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You can live it.

beer, talk down at the volume, and even your other sugar play just for you. 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Someday I'll be on a

0: Yes, give us one of those little sexy tables in the back.
1: I'm sorry, sir, those are all taken.
0: Drone.
1: I think maybe we can arrange it, Mr. Day.
0: Thank you so much.
2: Oh, Morris, was that necessary?
0: Jerome.

0: You know, this is an exciting establishment you have here.
1: But I wouldn't give for a broken bottle.
0: I can't hear you. What'd you say?
1: I said, yes, we're remodeling.
0: Mm-hmm.
1: Cocktails before dinner?
0: Yes, 2 pina coladas.
2: Make mine a virgin.
1: Okay. Will you be having a virgin as well?
0: Yes.
1: For dessert. Sir, I'm afraid I don't get it.
0: Say, you know how to do the walk?
1: Why, certainly. Everyone can do the walk.
0: Well, honey, why don't you just walk your way out to the other side of the room?
1: For you too. Like...
0: Ah, my dear, it's rough at the top. Drum. Get your pad and pencil. I think it's gonna be kinda right. If my judge of character is correct, it's gonna be by Nella tonight. Now stop me when I get to 17. Excuse me, baby. I bet you didn't know I had a piece of this restaurant, did you? But it looks like I'm gonna have to buy the whole thing and fire that man. May I taste that? Excuse me. That's kind of weak. Here, try mine. You know? They say that saliva's an aphrodisiac. You look so lovely tonight.
2: Why, thank you.
0: Probably even better under an exotic red light. I wish you could see my home. It's so exciting. In my bedroom, I have a brass water bed.

0: funny. Your eyes, when you stare at me like that, it causes my stomach to quiver. Oh, Lord. Do you like diamonds?
1: Mm-hmm.
0: Yeah?
1: Yeah.
0: I know it's rather masculine, but try this one on. My God, darling.

0: molim te.
1: Stvarijo me.
0: Darling. Yeah. I'm not usually so forward, but...

It's so harsh, America. You know what I mean? And yet on the other hand, they're exciting words. The words. Chili sauce. Oh Lord. You know, I haven't made love in so long, but with you, I know it'll be just like riding a bike. And remember everything I've ever learned. Baby, if the kid can't make you come, nobody.

Keep your dresses down. You got to stop the nigger bulldog. Hug a hound. Big leg women. Keep your dresses down. You got something. Make a bulldog hug a hound. If you roll your

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Hey, people just cry.

Women sure got something good. People that's crying about him and the neighborhood. Big leg women sure got something good.